0: This is Radio Nepal. I am Srijana Bastola with the news. The headlines first. Prime Minister Balendra Shah addresses 81st session of the UN General Assembly, calls for collective global action for climate change. Vehicular movement halted on major roads and highways in 26 districts amid high flood and landslide risk. Home Ministry urges public to remain alert and weather hotlines made available for emergency assistance. And Saudi Arabia, Turkey and Pakistan plan urgent military talks amid renewed Houthi attacks. Now the news in detail. Prime Minister Balendra Shah has urged the international community to take urgent action to address the growing impacts of climate change, saying Nepal's recent Bhotekosi Trisuli disaster is a warning to the world. Addressing the 81st session of the United Nations General Assembly in New York on early morning of Friday, Prime Minister Shah highlighted the loss of lives and widespread destruction caused by the floods and said climate change is increasing risk in the fragile Himalayan region.
1: 4 weeks ago, the world saw shocking images of catastrophic flash floods that swept away Nepal's mountain communities. With ferocity, many have called mountain tsunami or Himalayan tsunami. The Bhotekosi Trisuli disaster was not just a local tragedy. It was a warning to the world.
0: Prime Minister Shah also called for adequate grant-based climate finance and greater support for vulnerable countries, stressing that Nepal contributes very little to global greenhouse gas emissions but faces severe consequences of climate change.
1: Nepal contributes less than 0.1% of global greenhouse gas emission. We did not create this crisis, yet we are paying a colossal price for it.
0: He proposed a Himalayan climate resilience mechanism involving Nepal, India and China and reaffirmed Nepal's commitment to multilateralism, clean energy and sustainable development. He called for greater international cooperation on climate resilience, including stronger early warning systems, sharing of satellite data and expertise and coordinated disaster response among Nepal, India and China.
1: The Himalayas are not peripheral to the planet, they are part of planet's life support system. That is why, as an urgent first step, we propose that we establish Himalaya Climate Resilience Mechanism led by Nepal, India and China.
0: He urged the international community to strengthen cooperation and help vulnerable countries prepare for future climate-related disasters. Likewise, ahead of his address to the 81st UN General Assembly, Prime Minister Shah held a meeting with United Nations Secretary General Antonio Guterres at the UN headquarters in New York. During the meeting, Prime Minister Shah thanked Secretary General Guterres for his goodwill towards Nepal and highlighted the heavy loss of life and property caused by the recent Bhotekosi disaster in Rasuwa and raised the continued risk of floods from glacial lake outbursts in the Himalayan region. The two sides also discussed the rehabilitation of riverside communities, green reconstruction and the possible extension of Nepal's transition period after graduation from the least developed countries category. Minister for Foreign Affairs Shishir Khanal has called for transforming Nepal's geographical position into an economic, digital and strategic opportunity in Asia. Addressing a program on steering Nepal's future in Asia's rising century on the sidelines of the 81st UN General Assembly in New York, Minister Khanal said Nepal should not see its location between two large neighbors as a limitation to its aspirations. He highlighted Nepal's strategic location, hydropower potential and cultural heritage as key strengths. Following the recent Bhotekosi Trisuli disaster, Minister Khanal also called for stronger early warning systems, water data sharing, predictable climate finance and greater international cooperation to address climate change risk. Likewise, the minister said national ownership, inclusive state institutions and accountable governance are indispensable for sustainable peace building. In his address to the ministerial level meeting of the Peace Building Commission PBC held at the New York, he presented the national ownership as the base of building trustworthy, legitimate and sustainable peace. Presenting Nepal's peace process as an example of peace building based on national ownership, Minister Khanal highlighted that the comprehensive peace Accord signed two decades ago in 2006 transformed the decade-long armed conflict through a homegrown and nationally owned peace process. Meanwhile, Foreign Affairs Minister Khanal held separate bilateral meetings with Australian Foreign Minister Penny Wong and UK Minister of State for International Development Christy McNeil on the sidelines of the 81st UN General Assembly in New York. The meetings discussed Nepal-Australia and Nepal-UK relations, bilateral cooperation and international support for Nepal's post-disaster rescue, relief, rehabilitation and reconstruction efforts. In the meantime, amid the meetings, Nepal has expanded its diplomatic relations with Namibia. Minister for Foreign Affairs Shishir Khanal and Namibia's Minister of International Relations and Trade Selma Asifala Musavi signed an agreement establishing diplomatic relations between the two countries in New York. The National Disaster Risk Reduction and Management Authority NDRRMA has said vehicular movement has been halted on major roads and highways in 26 districts due to the high risk of floods and landslides amid continuous rainfall. According to a notice issued by the authority today, the decision was taken based on information received from the concerned district administration offices. The affected districts are in 6 provinces. In Kosi province, traffic has been halted in Taplejung, Sankhwa Sabha, Khotang, Bhojpur, Dhankuta, Terathum, Pachthar, Ilam, Sunsari and Udaipur. In Bagmati province, the affected districts are Dolakha, Sindhupalchok, Kabrepalanchok, Nuakot, Dhading, Lalitpur and Chitwan. Similarly, the restrictions are in place in Lamjung and Myagdi in Gandaki province, Rolpa, Dang and Rukum East in Lumbini province, Rukum West in Karnali province and Bajang and Baitadi in Sudur Paschim province. Meanwhile, the Ministry of Home Affairs has urged people to avoid unnecessary travel and not to operate vehicles at night on vulnerable road sections to reduce the risk of accidents and loss of life and property. The authorities have also urged the public to remain highly alert as meteorologists have forecast heavy rainfall in various parts of the country today. People can contact the disaster hotline at 1234, Nepal Police at 100, the Armed Police Force at 1114 and the Weather Information Hotline at 1155 in case of emergencies for assistance. Indra Jatra, one of the Kathmandu Valley's major traditional festivals, is being celebrated today. The main celebrations are taking place around Hanuman Dhoka and Basantapur with chariot processions of the deities Kumari, Ganesh and Bhairav, along with traditional music, masked dances and cultural performances. President Ramchandra Paudel and other senior officials are expected to attend the celebrations. The festival is celebrated by both Hindus and Buddhists across the valley and honors Lord Indra and is associated with several traditional deities, rituals and cultural legends. This news comes to you from Radio Nepal. Now on to an international news update. Saudi Arabia, Turkey and Pakistan are planning an urgent meeting of their military chiefs amid renewed Houthi attacks on Saudi Arabia. According to the Al Jazeera, the meeting will discuss support for the kingdom under a joint defense agreement. Meanwhile, Iranian President Masoud Pezeshkian has said Tehran wants the United States to return to a memorandum of understanding before the November midterm elections. Palestinian President Mohammed Abbas has told the UN General Assembly that Israeli policies threaten the existence of Palestinians and undermine prospects for a two-state solution. Israeli Prime Minister Benjamin Netanyahu, meanwhile, defended Israel's strikes on Iran's nuclear facilities, calling the decision one of the easiest he had made as Prime Minister. Now the weather forecast for the country today. The Meteorological Forecasting Division has forecast mostly cloudy weather across the country today under the influence of monsoon and partly westerly winds. Moderate rain or snowfall with thunder and lightning is expected in many parts of the Himalayan, hilly and Tarai regions, with heavy to very heavy rainfall possible in several provinces. Extremely heavy rainfall is also possible at one or two places in Gandaki and Lumbini provinces today. Heavy rainfall and wind storms are also possible in parts of Madhes and the Tarai region. With this, we have almost come to the end of this news bulletin from Radio Nepal for this hour. Before wrapping it up, let's have a reminder of the headlines once more. Prime Minister Balendra Shah addresses 81st session of the UN General Assembly, calls for collective global action for climate change. Vehicular movement halted on major roads and highways in 26 districts amid high flood and landslide risk. Home Ministry urges public to remain alert and weather hotlines made available for emergency assistance. And Saudi Arabia, Turkey and Pakistan plan urgent military talks amid renewed Houthi attacks. This is all we have for this bulletin. Our next bulletin in English will be at 8 in the evening. You can listen to us online on our website, radionepalonline.com and our mobile app. For more news and information, keep listening to Radio Nepal. Have a good day.
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